315 knot 547 mile an hour, air not restoring, probably a separation, and on a trestle, I'll get some people notified.

0: Tommy?
1: Yeah.
0: All right, gate's open. Start eating this plate. We're walking ahead of
1: clear 15. 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

0: communication with the EOT, over. You're heading to the 315.1, is that right? 362. Okay. Rob's about 40 minutes out. I'm going to see if there's a spot he can pull up close to the rear of your train. He's got an EOT with him. Do you think it's an issue with your EOT, or you, I mean, your train's not terribly long.
1: Lines with a run around, come on back, you clear for about 7, Michael.
0: See what they think. Let me call Rob real quick. I'll be right back with you. Okay, is that where the trestle is? I'm still getting it pulled up.

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I understand y'all are in an emergency. 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

Okay, would that be 864-728 and a 538-895, over?

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Is that right? Okay. All right. Yeah, just let us know what he finds when he gets there. Over. 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

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Okay. 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Thanks for the report. Short enough to be able to track authority and get you ASET at Midway, hold the main at Midway so I can get this 365 moving.

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1: I'm 12106, stop here at Vine Street. Ready to go toward the river. We can do a work.
0: Yeah, Y201 signal indication up river.
1: Signal indication. Appreciate it.

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0: Yeah, barely.
1: Copy that, boss. 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
0: You're cutting out. Are you aware the train master can get to you or no?

Yeah, I can barely hear you at all. Are you where Trainmaster can pull up beside you?

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0: 524, no defects.
1: Versus 4, clear to get adjusted.

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I couldn't hear him and I dropped the phone, going to voicemail. Okay, good deal. Can you, I sent back that 9010 lumber Brock. Can you clear that up, showing you protected by that 9196 Ace of Midway?

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0: is coming in at 12 now. 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
1: Yes, ma'am. We're waiting on him here. 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
0: Okay. Do you have cars with you, 85?
1: Yes, ma'am. We got 7 cars.
0: All right. Yeah, we'll get your light out behind 80. Over.
1: All right, light out behind 80. We appreciate it.
0: Yeah, that's my job.

If it's not too late, will you get that E-switch, please?

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You'll be 25 MPH until your rear clears at 315.1, over. 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

0: 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Repeat, no
1: Brad,
0: defect. Total axle

0: 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Is that bad bread? I've never heard of him referred to as that.
1: West Tennessee,
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1: Same location, south following

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0: 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All right, well, give
1: us a shout back if you really need more issues, over.
0: Try again, over.
1: 10-2 and out of 6,
0: yes, he gave them to me, I got him, over. You do the same, thank you. Hope I'm out.

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Hey, old buddies. What's up? 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

0: Yeah, I forgot to check my bids. I got that 3-day switching job next week.
1: What do you have it in your bids to start with?
0: I don't know. I don't think I did, but I guess I didn't have all the north end in there. I guess they cut some off, but I could have held a couple of them.
1: Yeah, you better fix that. I didn't even know you had a 3-day job in there.
0: Yeah, I didn't either. I don't ever check it much. I guess I need to.
1: They'll let you come out there and work Tuesday through Friday. Just call Clay. He'll put an extra job on for you.
0: I'm sure I can find something to do at the house.
1: Yeah, just call and tell him you're looking for some work. He'll find you some.
2: Bet
1: they will.
2: Holding for a 362, over. 362, over.

0: Y'all look good, Jake.
1: 5 clear, River Junction.
2: I appreciate it. You got rid of all your goats, did you?
0: Yeah, I sure. I saw. Just got a few cows left.
2: Some goats died on you, didn't you, say?
0: Well, just a couple of them. We sold most of them.
2: Some cows are sky high. I went to the sale Tuesday.
0: That's right.

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1: You're awake.
2: Very good.
0: Let me please. The listeners to Hope Trails.
2: Yeah.
0: He wasn't trying, so I figured.

0: I see, Doug. Has he been telling y'all his war stories and sending up his files?
1: Okay, all right. Let's see if we can see both these things.

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Antarctica 44, transition to the other one. I wasn't sure. One from Lumber Siding Truck over to Power Switch at Lumber. You do have 85 on this track of 40. Let me know if you can reach him on the radio. Give me 1 second to find this track of 40 UAO.

0: 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Question is dispatcher 85 or
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0: confirm you need engine at 93422, over.
2: That's it.

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1: Yes, sir.
2: Out there for me, dispatch.
1: Terry, you looking
2: for
1: light? Your
2: store, so get a hold of them and we'll see what we can do.
0: Yeah, I'm just gonna ask if it'd be okay if we pull out to the Smith T-Rail.
2: Sure, come on up to the Smith T-Rail. Should be fine, Noah.
0: All right, here we go. Appreciate it.

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0: Alrighty, currently you do have 85 and 364 working ahead of you, so we'll see how that works out, oh. So I'm gonna take you to window where that's lower back there without any trouble, over. Alright, let's get rid of it. 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
1: All right.

Sarajevo. 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French line protected, over. Again, the 350 and they'll go work between on that one, too. French line protected, coming back at you. Go be careful out there, please, over.

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0: 1.5 was enough.
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0: dispatch, you're
1: over. 201-06, dispatch.
0: What is Tennessee 364, over? Clear up track 40, number 9351, Lumber 350. 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Oh.
2: Okay,
0: you ready to go? You need a minute. Oh. Are you ready to go, or do you need a minute? That's my question, Noah. How much strain you got, Noah? All right, then. We'll get you on the track of 40. Let's roll.

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1: Dispatch,
0: got a thing,
1: but make sure you're ready.
0: One more time, I cannot make you out, over.
1: CSX Y2016, just make sure you're ready,
0: please. CSX Y21, what's that, you over?
1: I just said, make sure you're ready, boy.
0: I don't know who's calling, I cannot make you out, over.
1: Say Y20106.
0: Ready for you, come on, over.
1: Go, appreciate it.
0: Let's finish you up.

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Clear 9364, find old hands 261 for taxi level. You'll be careful, Winston and Cap. Winston and 83, you over. 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

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Clear number 935, Jeep Rock to Elko, and D9415, Elko to Lambert 261, protected, over. Tonight, over. Get the model down at the bridge and we'll go from there, over.

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0: Tennessee 365, over.
1: 365, over.
0: Eagle 7 is currently opening up on the main line heading to 12th as well. I'll hold off on the permission by the stop signal for a second and see how fast they get along there. And where's that TSX train here, over. All right,
1: over.
0: For right now, so don't forget, 365 has West Tennessee Dispatch Mission on the Decatur siding, 2304, over.
1: Well, let's do the 365 information on Cater 7 at 11:04. I'm going to play you in. We'll appreciate it.
0: Bye. Careful, please. Listen to this, yeah.

Yeah.

Okie dokie. Is that affecting my mainline movement, or it affects my mainline movement so far as your cars are out there, but are you on the branch line on the ground or on the mainline?

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You guys okay though, I hope? I mean, it sounds okay, it's just the moment you sound snow.

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1: I don't know 31 ATJ.
0: I don't know 31 ATJ. Appreciate it, but I'll go.

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0: Lead engine 4799 after stopping 1270 west and to dispatch destination past the stop signal for main sighting. Let's go westbound and looking out, over.
1: Understand 365 with a NS 4799 after pass stop signal 12 main to the side and westbound direction Coven Rivers looking out. We appreciate it, Mark.
0: I take it to what's your tone and right, over.

northwest of the city of Spurgeon Reed, do you know? Question, from where you're sitting, you are able to clear to close up the mainline switch, right, over? So you are clear off the main line with the exception of your cars and the EOT, correct, over? What's the milepost for your cars, over? Okay, there is a motor on the main line, over? That's what I wanted to make sure. Let me know when it's locked back up and I just got caution on the mainline left. What's the mileposts for them, over?

that AV8, I think, is going to saddle off and come up there and probably pull them. So let me know when that switch is restored. I can talk about it. Take a look. Careful, please. Switch this, yeah.

West Western Sea Dispatcher 810, locked up on the main line, cars left on the main only, over. All right, much appreciated. Do please be careful out there. If you need any additional help on my end, please let me know. Western Sea, yeah. Well, you know what I mean? Get it. I didn't expect you to holler back tonight, to be perfectly honest with you. Just let me know which way we are. We're gonna go. Go from there. Careful, please. Question is here.

turned off.

0: is A88 on a NS6439. I'm logged on to PTC. On my screen is showing a yellow box, TAM. I've never noticed that before. What does that mean?
1: Software. It's not really functional now, so it's not going to do anything to your train. You can try to get it to go away by doing another brake test, departure test rather, with the brake pipe fully charged. Sometimes that clears it up, but otherwise it's not going to hurt anything.
0: Okay. All right. I just want to check there and make sure nothing I was doing on my part there. So it's okay to run it with it on there?
1: Yeah, it's not going to hurt anything.
0: Okay. I appreciate the help. Thank you.
1: No problem. You said it was a 888. Was it your train symbol?
0: A88 out of Decatur.
1: Okay, A88. All right, I got that.

0: Charlie to Central. Send it twice to the field.
1: A88 there, dispatcher, we ready to come out here. McIntyre, go west there towards Robinson Junction.
0: West of the 83, the early crew's heading up to you now. West of the 83. Yeah, it's coming up at McIntyre.

place Tennessee 364, left clear, tractor 14, number 9451, Lumber Cabral, 261 County, protected, hello.

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1: Hey, 88 there, dispatcher here. We're ready to go west here, McIntyre.

Western at 200 meter gear level. Miss Wayne for the left, clear, number 9377, Stevens and Asa, currently protected 261, NOAA. Do please be careful out there, Western attempt.

CSX detector. 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Detector out.

Vicinity Dispatcher 88, over. They do have closed the switches up on the Champion Lee, so all you have is the cars up there, over. Correct, this should be just a little bit to the west of the Champion Lee. Come around looking, let's see here, 88 lead engine, gonna be the 6439, over. After stopping Robertson, Western City Dispatcher's mission passed the stop signal. Single main to, main one, the single main, westbound, looking out for the cars ahead we just talked about, over. Correct, and talk with the 18, they may be able to help you get the GOP relinked, over.

According to what the tower told me, the only industry needs to be worked with is your industry C41. I hope that's the one you just came out of. Over. I'm sorry, which one did you work on?

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1: CF,
0: clear number 9530, 9530, the box to lumber, proceed, clear for those segments, security protected, 261, over.
2: Detector, 530, brought to lumber, 6561.
0: Alrighty, I have a taxi order for you up there. The current plan is to have, I guess 188 is going to take your train to Sheffield. We still got the cluster up ahead from 810, still got their cars on the main line, so cannot even run if I tried. So we went with this option, over.
2: Okay, so 88 is going to take our train to Sheffield, we're getting on a text.
0: Yeah. Let me know if it doesn't show up by the time they are done, and we'll come up with plan B, over.
2: Okay, understood.
0: I still see you.

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1: 733.
0: Can you check behind your PTC fan screens and stuff, track the 4 distance? There it goes. Never mind. Disregard. West Tennessee 188, over. Formation reverse. Limestone lumber. Siding track. Free to power switch for you at Limestone, over. Alrighty then, as a quick heads up, cockpit drop, we're gonna step over onto 733. We'll take that one to Sheffield, Rob, once you do. Add your engines to the contest and drop them back off in Sheffield when we get there. Should have a taxi order for them, hopefully it will work out. Alright then, if you need anything otherwise, give me a shout. What's this here?

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1: Dispatcher, CSX EO-15, like to go across the river.
0: Have not gotten an okay yet for me, dispatch. For one and for another, I do have the breach open. As soon as it gives me an okay, if that one comes down, I'd be more than happy to get you rolling over.
1: All right, thank you. Appreciate it.

c'est le Sea Dispatcher. Off to Decatur you go, let me know when you get close to McIntyre. Let's see here. You get your AP right, you got your air pressure right, permission to proceed in the block eastbound, over. As soon as everything else looks on the up and up, and you're operating at Rose Arsenal Field, over. Permission to proceed eastbound according to the operating rules. Please be careful with that, over.

0: Apache 733 and just got a hold of your cab. They should be up there within the hour, over.
1: All right, appreciate it.
0: West Tennessee 188, over. If you got a second, let me take the 9537 off the Innsbruck to Lumber. 261 siding protected, over. Thank you kindly. West Tennessee up.

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0: A88, lead engine NS3456, after stopping McIntyre West in the city, dispatcher's permission past the stop signal. Single lane siding, let's go eastbound looking out, over.

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1: Will.
2: Norfolk Southern, milepost 367.2, train 2, slow.

CFX detector, milepost 299.7, no defect, repeat, no defect, total excellent, 430, detector out.

West Tennessee Dispatch Room. Sorry, who is this, Alan? Okay, I can hear 18 with the West kind of dissolves. How can I help you, over? Okay, then how are we looking out there? Do you know?

0: Southwest Tennessee Dispatcher, over.
1: 33, yes.
0: The last he told me he was going to be out there within the hour, so what time did I tell you that, over? Unfortunately makes two of us, but he did say you know exactly where you were, so hopefully that will work out.
1: Okay,
0: I'll poke PTI real quick just for good measure, see if they can get me an update,
1: okay.

White Tennessee 733, PTI says ETA is 5 to 10 minutes, over. White Tennessee Dispatcher, 810, over. Hey, permission to open up between Forrest Robertson's and or slash or take the derail off which way we need to do it to get this sorted for you, over. Track between Forrest and Robertson currently is yours, over.

0: catch the last bit. You got a backward line motor, is that all? Permission to proceed eastbound, then I'll get you signal ready at Robertson, over. Let me know when you're on the move. I'll hold off on wheel until we know we're moving. Light engine protection will be in place for you. Be careful. Western is out.
1: Careful, please. Wait, that's it.

0: dispatcher again, over.
1: Yeah, Marcus, it's 188. We're going to just use our bulletins or use theirs.
0: What was that again, over?
2: This is at 188, Marcus. Are we going to use our bulletins or are we going to use theirs?
0: I think keep using yours considering considering you're going to be running with your lead engine, over.
2: No, we're going to be on the 733 lead engine.
0: I was just going to put that in front of your train. Oh, yeah, I'm a dummy. Hang on 1 second. If you want to run under the 733, I can make either your bulletin active on the 733 and you log in as that, or you can run on the 733 symbol. What's going to be easier for you?
2: It'd be easier to use ours. It's good.
0: Alrighty, give me 1 second. Which is gonna, he's just going to log in under your symbol and take it to Sheffield, over?
2: That's right.
0: Alrighty then. Yeah, I must just put your train symbol on the mainline and just make sure you log in with the right car numbers and all that stuff, over?
2: Alright.
0: Around, just let me know. We can go either which way, but if right now your symbol is on the main line, and we'll use that to drive it back. Just log in with the proper car count and all that good stuff, whatever you need for PTC to work on.
2: All right.
0: Here we go. Mr. Smith, yeah.

Wexford to dispatch, over. Proceeding eastbound accordance with the operating rules, light engine protection in place, permission on the Decatur siding, over. That is accordance with DNS operating rules in terms of the proceeding, so you don't have a train with you. Like I said, light engine protection is in place for you. Would you like the permission at Decatur right now or wait till you get closer? Your lead engine still the NS3270? Alright then, NS3270, after stopping McIntyre West, Tennessee dispatches permission past the stop signal, single lane 2 siding, eastbound, dual looked out, over. Holly, if you need anything, otherwise have a safe trip back, West Tennessee.

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Detector out.

6, Charlie Mr. Steady, over. Sorry, one more time, which stream was this, sir? I'll figure out any heading for the siding, over.

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0: Be right with you for the tractor forward to West Tennessee. Yep.
1: 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Repeat, no defects.

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This recording, West Tennessee.

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0: All right, we can get that arranged for you. Have yourself a safe trip, brother.
1: All right, we appreciate it. Thank you.
0: And please be careful. West Tennessee out.
1: Well,

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1: That is correct.
0: Okie dokie then, let's make Sheffield, shall we?
1: And here we go.
0: Do please be careful out there, Stickle Strip be coming your way,
1: I got six.
0: Where's the nip down?

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Detector out.

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1: Good morning, Dispatch 692. 7 callers to hold for. Let's see if I can have the side trip. North 5 minutes on the main line between the switches of Athens, and then clear up on the N and D.
0: Alright, 692, just on the side, 20K, hold out. And Oakworth, over.
1: On the side, Oakworth, I'll let you make it up.

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1: I-128. 06 locomotive CSXP 3238 approach limited. South Oak Fork northbound.

CSX detector, milepost 313.5, no defects, repeat, no defects, total axles.

0: Tennessee Dispatcher, Andrew Nova.
1: As I-12806 northbound, get signals across your bridge when you get a chance.
0: Mile 7, case Nova.
1: I appreciate it. Signal in the case.
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Detector out.

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1: What'd you say?
0: Gotta watch out for the engineer you with. They like to take you around snakes.
1: I told him about this. I told him he went down there and grabbed him.
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1063DNS 4103 number to Brock. 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
0: Sorry, Spencer out.

Tennessee, Dispatcher answered, over. Go ahead, over. Yeah, send a location. Come back to you here, over. Okay, I will get you back in there.

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The 938.

Thank you.

0: J04, y'all sit on the main, over.
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0: Okay, well, I got some track lights on then.

0: 1261 Lumber to Elko, all back in car limit side here, limestone number there, 04. Now there's some track lights stayed on behind y'all. I had to get a report, it looks like, girl.
1: All right, everything's lined back to the main line,
0: okay, I thought it worked. I appreciate you.

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Police and Drive will take you 261 and 1611 on in the Pride.

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1: Is the maintainer Gable to dispatch?
0: Jimmy Gable, over.
1: Yes, sir. It looks like that track light went off. Was 04 working 84 London?
0: They did. They said they got everything restored, but something must have stayed on, I guess.
1: It's got that solar panel in it. It's probably slow to respond. I'm going to take you one and go in there and check that solar panel. I just want to make sure that's what it might be.
0: That's right. Come on.
1: All right. Here we go, sir.

Stop the engine. Mayline, I say line 942. 942, any problem with the rules, over.

9 9 9 9 9 9 9 9 9 9 9 9 9 9 9 9 9 9 9 9 9 9 9 9 9 9 9 9 9 9 9 9 9 9 9 9 9 9 9 9 9 9 9 9 9 9 9 9 9 9 9 9 9 9 9 9 9 9 9 9 9 9 9 9 9 9 9 9 9 9 9 9 9 9 9 9 9 9 9 9 9 9 9 9 9 9 9 9 9 9 9 9 9 9 9 9 9 9 9 9 9 9 9 9 9 9 9 9 9 9 9 9 9 9 9 9 9 9 9 9 9 9 9 9 9 9 9 9 9 9 9 9 9 9 9 9 9 9 9 9 9 9 9 9 9 9 9 9 9 9 9 9 9 9 9 9 9 9 9 9 9 9 9 9 9 9 9 9 9 9 9 9 9 9 9 9 9 9 9 9 9 9 9 9 9 9 9 9 9

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Go ahead, Daryl. Okay, don't come on, certification, over. Dispatcher out.

0: turn, you know.
1: It's on four, dispatch. It's on stay real good. Get a signal at limestone from this position.
0: So they're coming to you in reverse. 10:34, 1034 AM, quoting the rules, over.
1: 10:34 AM, quoting the rules. Appreciate it. 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

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Local, fix to use that signal McIntyre one more time, then we'll get y'all lined up. Pass Wheeler, over. Houston, that's your out.

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1: Appreciate it.
0: That's your

I'll let them know if you're coming down there. I don't have any high wires out there running right now, so if they didn't hit them, I'll probably be all right, I guess. All right, I'll let them know if I'm going to get out of Birmingham. I'm going to get up there about midway through. Schneider car about midway through.

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1: Hey, good morning, that dispatcher, CSX, Iowa 26, North Cross River, please.
0: Good morning, be sending location behind one of mine, over.
1: Yes, sir, I understand, over, thank you.
0: Jordan. 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

0: 04, what are y'all riding on, over?
1: 04, we're riding on a 3422, 3422.
0: On that 3422, y'all get to 12th Avenue, that's stopping. Dispatch the westbound, stop the 12th Avenue, main site, 1115, 1115 AM. Code the rules, over.
1: 1115, after time, dispatch south, 12. Eastbound, main side, according to the rules. Westbound, main side, according to the rules. Appreciate it.
0: Sir, it's my trip. 289, send them back to 1883 Stevenson Day, sir. Judge it on the 22 CTU, brought the lumber there, though.
2: 606.
0: The 287 working ahead of you at Madison also, there, Dawson.

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1: We're still looking.
2: Norfolk Southern, milepost 367.2. 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Repeat, no defects.

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2650, dispatcher 252006. South into Hartsville. Now, South Hartsville, engineer conductor, understand. I'll put you the sign in for one.

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1: CSX 1523, dispatch, you like to go south when you take
0: it. 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
1: Copy that, one and go.

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1: Y
0: 10107.
1: Yeah, if you want to stay back, come outside here, don't worry. Going doing that interchange.
0: All right, how long? Well, think traffic. How long do you think it'll take you to do the interchange today?
1: Oh, I don't know, 30.

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I'll talk to him real quick and see what dispatcher says.

0: 287, y'all get back moving in, over.
1: Hey. 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

0: 650 dispatch Expo, entering over.
1: Wow, 101
0: O's, Chad. Please dispatch your engine over. 414, is that correct?
1: Engine.
0: You should open up and occupy the siding at Oak Grove between Oak Grove and Vine. Don't plan on talking to the NS yet because he's going to have at least two for sure. I may run another northbound through there, leaving before we're able to do that. Over.
2: You probably best go to Oyster and try to come back east. Over.
0: That's right. Just hang out back there. And then we'll kind of play it by ear.
2: 37, we need to get moving. When y'all can, I've got traffic stopped. We need to get moving. That's what I got to do, I guess. Sir. Over.
0: All right, thank you. JSR on the instructions on coming out. Here we go.
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4: This morning, we was trying to get paperwork. Well, somehow the train was skipped Chattanooga altogether, and it was inbounded into Madison at 12:44 this morning.
2: Okay. Let me stop, Chief. I'll get back with you in just a minute.

0: 7. Have y'all got your totals, or you waiting on IDS to give them to you?
1: Waiting on IDS to give us our totals. There's nothing in the phone. Why can't you do the work in the phone because of the mess up on this morning?
0: Okay.
2: IDS to 320.
1: He's got all the information. Just waiting to hear what he's doing.

0: I mean, Chief said, if y'all got the totals, y'all just come on, we'll update him on down the road, over.
1: Okay, yeah, that's what we're waiting on. We don't have
0: Oh, so you don't have any totals at all?
1: We don't have any.
0: Okay, all right, Jim.

0: think we ought to be all right.
1: All right, copy that.
0: But you don't see it. I mean, you need them only an hour and a half by house south of the gap.
2: I got a phone call. Hopefully, it won't be much longer.
3: I'm just asking.
4: Yeah, I'm just saying, there ain't no big deal. Yeah, please. Okay, all right,
3: I got you.
4: I'm going to stole my car. I'm going to stole the car.

0: engine over. All right, come on, Wade. 26 waiting on you at Irvington there, though. That's about your app. 289, I wanted to go to Lumber and see 286. He's 12,200 feet today there, though.
1: Next. 7-5-5-20.
0: Sure.
1: Just checking, thank you. If you're about to clear, that's good. CSX is

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0: 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And it's 4601 out west to the 342 that are here.
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1: What's in this last one, 2268? About to limber back to y'all in 261 territory, over.
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1: That's CSX M520, and need to go north across the river whenever we can.
0: Be behind one of mine, over.
1: Appreciate it.

Norfolk Southern, milepost 3, 5, 6, 0, evac, repeat, 0, evac.

Do you live in West or East? I understand. West Tennessee 289, I was... Y'all coming through limestone, correct? Okay. Alright, what's your lead engine, over? 4601, thank you.

Smoke Southern, milepost 367.2. 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

0: Down them.
1: Yes, Mr. Hurst. Care to draw bridges? It's down a lot. Wait a few minutes, though.
0: Down a lot of that movie thing.
1: Yes, sir. Get her out.

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0: see about doing the interchange up here. Probably need two boards up here.
1: Yes, Y-101, two boards there, River Junction, or the interchange behind the one over.

Detector out.

I'm waiting to see. 601 is should be leaving Widows Creek. I guess CSX doesn't want to get him out of the yard up there until I'm committed to taking him, so I've got to leave a spot open at Crow Creek. So I guess on your next authority, just send me one up to the east end of Crow Creek there so I can take the 601 on if they do decide to send them.

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1: Question is the other.
0: Detector out.
1: What about McIntyre River? Yeah, that's right, over.

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Timothy to Shelton Lewis. Hey, this 601 is above and off now, Stevenson. You're going to have to set off for them. I need them in the siding locked up before that 286 gets up there. Whatever.

communication back to your siding, over. It looks like it's not going to come in. What's that engine number, over? CSXT 6414. You do have permission by the westbound stop signal at Vine Street from the NS main to the CSX siding. Looking out, over. Correct, over.

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1: Can you send me back that track authority to Cater Junction to Limestone?
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driving out, going 30. Okay, thanks. 601, over. Alright, 2955, 2985, 3001, clearing them all up, sacrifice landing at Midway.

0: Pride TTC says not helping. You need to send me somewhere there, you know. I was able to call in and they did some research and started working on it.
1: You said 5167?
0: That's correct, 5167.
1: All right, did you help me on this side? Try to initialize it again for me.

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man, it's a 9B flash flood out here. Got EC1 number 73703. 73703, dated 8-726. OBA 273.0. I-12906 with the 858 in Bowen. Circle line 9B. 9B flash flood warning in effect between the milepost 0002989 and the 0003039. 298.9 to 303.9, all tracks on the SNA North Subdivision, CMAL.

Copy, 1755 CMA, over. Sir, y'all need to push today, right?

Yeah, 601 with the CSXT 4559. You do have permission by that westbound stop signal, west end of Midway, siding the main, looking out ahead, over. Give you a second.

0: 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It was... No, you can show 8114, 8114, void at 537 in the PM office.
1: So a void sign at 537 in the PM.

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Detector out.

SpaceX SD dispatcher, I-12906 over. They just dropped a wind warning on us here.

0: 300.6. Over. Oh, 306.1.
1: Oh, yeah, I'm just giving it to you verbal there, boss. It's a 60 mile an hour at 60 mph. 0003.19.9 to the 0003.25.9. 319.9 to the 325.9. In effect till 19:30.
0: All right, we've got a 60 mile an hour wind warning at 0003.19.9 to 0003.25.9 to 19:30.
1: That's right, boss. Appreciate it.

Norfolk Southern, milepost 367.2. No defects. Repeat, no defects. Norfolk Southern, milepost 367.2. 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

10, switch line lane straight, north side, TPL, back on, switch 10. Up and right, eastbound, ground.

0: having a fever.
1: Yeah, it's 362 there in dispatcher. We got a CSX bulletin. We'll be back eastbound on move. You know about where we're going to meet that 601 at?
0: Yeah, probably at Lumber.
1: All right, probably at Lumber. We got a road foreman on here that needs to get on with them. So if you give them the message, please.
0: All right, I'll let them know. Thank you.
1: Thank you.
0: That's all.

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1: A85, switch back now.
0: Stop at Lumber. They have a road foreman on their train that's going to hop on with y'all, over.
1: Okay, got a road

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pointing it out. 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Yep.

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1: Y-201-07,
0: over. Y-201-07-1, we have for a lead engine today, over.
1: LA Motors, go be a CSXT-6415.
0: All right, Y-201-07, permission to occupy the side in that Oak Worth, over.
1: All right, Y-201-07, got permission to occupy that side in Oak Worth. We appreciate it.
0: Yes, sir. SD Dispatch, Jack's Lance.

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1: 601, over.
0: The boat one is going to be right there at the overpass.
1: Okay, first overpass, that's where I'll stop.

0: Fly 201,
1: over. Fly 201,
0: yeah, we're north on our side, and we'll see if we can go up river.
1: Fly 201, signal indication up river.